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Work two jobs trying to stay alive. Spend your money on a Friday night. Tell me, what do you?

fucked up. 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Don't call me Mr. B. Call me Mr. Big, but it's not like that. I could get enough of your girl and you hooked on me like crack. They call me Mr. Big, but I need more cash. I think I spend too much on your girl, cause I'm deep in my overdraft.

after wave, wave after wave, I'm slowly drifting, drifting away. And it feels like I'm drowning, pulling against the stream.

0: Vi får håpe dagens turist også har det fint på ferie i Oslo. Det Tønis fra Tallinn, altså Estland, som har som elskerinne møtte på. Han koset seg i Oslo, han.
1: Actually, there's a lot of things that have surprised us in Oslo. For example, one of the things is that we are enjoying right now, this Monday morning, is the quietness. Although Oslo is quite a big city compared to the cities in Estonia, where I'm from, but it's really quiet. So you have really tackled with the traffic. There's a lot of pedestrians, a lot of bicycles, and the public transport is great. And it's really an enjoyable environment.
2: So you like that it's quiet?
1: Yeah, it's quiet, although it's a big city, so you can also enjoy the cityness of Oslo. And then we also enjoy the riverside and the really funky historical, you know, red brick buildings that have been transformed into pubs and clubs.
2: What could you say if you would tempt us to come to Tallinn?
1: I think Tallinn is also an amazing place because of the diversity. Again, it's a sea city, so it's right next to the sea. There's the medieval old town, but there's also very hipster places. I think the hidden gems are the former factory areas and the harbor areas that have been transformed into really nice places of co-working areas and cafes.
2: Do you have an artist from Tallinn that you can recommend?
1: Yeah, well, the most famous artist is Arvo Pärt, who is from Estonia. And he's actually also living in the area where his museum, Arvo Pärt House. So it's not far from Tallinn, and it's a really great place to visit. Very zen, good music, and you can meet Arvo Pärt there.
2: Oh yeah, you can?
1: Yeah, I've seen him there also, walking around in the building.
0: Det jo helt utrolig. Du bare på museet til Arvo Pärt, og så han der, liksom.
3: Det som at her bodde Ibsen i Oslo, og så ser du Ibsen oppe i hjørnet der, da.
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0: Spiegel im Spiegel, som Tønis fra Tallinn ville høre.

and break. It's like 10,000 spoons when all you need is a knife. It's meeting the man of my dreams and then meeting his beautiful wife. And isn't it ironic? Don't you think? A little too ironic. And yeah, I really do think.